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And it said that simply clapping your hands will put you in a better mood. So we gave it a shot there with Happy. It's Pharrell Williams. 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
3: Chance of thunderstorms tonight, otherwise partly cloudy skies. Lows level off around 69. Northerly winds at around 5 miles an hour. Sunshine mixed with clouds at times again. Tomorrow, slight chance for showers. High temperatures reach up to 87. Lows dip down to about 65. Tomorrow night, mainly clear skies. With your Somerset 106 forecast, I'm staff meteorologist Megan Mulford. Currently 81.
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Yeah, Rolling Stone called that one of the best songs of last year. It is pretty good, isn't it? It's Somber, who started playing around with music in elementary school. And by high school, he was doing some pretty good stuff. It's Back to Friends. And I'm Chris Michaels, your friend here on the radio. I hope you get some fun penciled in this weekend. I think you deserve it. Ordinary, Alex Warren on the way.

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2: 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Get the forecast and high and low temperatures for today and tomorrow. 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

As we celebrate the last blast of summer this weekend, it's good to be hanging out with you. I'm Chris Michaels. Oh, I've got the music for you all night long.

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3: Chance of thunderstorms tonight. A

0: otherwise partly cloudy skies. Lows level off around 69. Northerly winds at around 5 miles an hour. Sunshine mixed with clouds at times again. Tomorrow, slight chance for showers. High temperatures reach up to 87. Lows dip down to about 65. Tomorrow night, mainly clear skies. With your Somerset 106 forecast, I'm staff meteorologist Megan Mulford. Currently 81.
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Hey, remember when Lady Gaga's dogs were kidnapped a couple of years ago right off the streets in New York City and they were held for ransom? That was a weird story. By the way, there's a new tool to help with lost pets, and it's a drone. A great new use for technology. Drones use lasers and thermal imaging, pinpointing animal heat signatures over large areas. They've been using them in California to find lost pets, bringing them back to their owners. I like that idea.

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0: Street and South Highway 27 at light number 21.
1: Somerset 106 weather.
2: Chance of thunderstorms tonight, otherwise partly cloudy skies. Lows level off around 69. Northerly winds at around 5 miles an hour. Sunshine mixed with clouds at times again tomorrow. Slight chance for showers. High temperatures reach up to 87. Lows dip down to about 65. Tomorrow night, mainly clear skies. With your Somerset 106 forecast, I'm staff meteorologist Megan Mulford. Currently 79.
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That's Olivia Dean, so easy to fall in love. And it's Chris Michaels taking care of the music for you on this holiday weekend. There's a few songs when they come out and you play them in clubs, you know people are going to hit the dance floor. I'm not sure if the song I'll play for you does it, but it'll get people singing along. I will play that song in just a few minutes.

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1: 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Get the forecast and high and low temperatures for today and tomorrow. Just call 606-678-8100.
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2: Somerset 106 weather.
3: Slight chance of thunderstorms tonight, otherwise partly cloudy skies. Lows level off around 69. Northerly winds at around 5 miles an hour. Sunshine mixed with clouds at times again tomorrow. Slight chance for showers. High temperatures reach up to 87. Lows dip down to about 65 tomorrow night. Mainly clear skies. With your Somerset 106 forecast, I'm staff meteorologist Megan Mulford. Currently 79.
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1: Hey, where you going? 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
4: Slight chance of thunderstorms tonight. Otherwise, partly cloudy skies. Lows level off around 69. Northerly winds at around 5 miles an hour. Sunshine mixed with clouds at times again. Tomorrow, slight chance for showers. High temperatures reach up to 87. Lows dip down to about 65. Tomorrow night, mainly clear skies. With your Somerset 106 forecast, I'm staff meteorologist Megan Mulford. Currently 75.
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5: Chance of thunderstorms tonight, otherwise partly cloudy skies. Lows level off around 69. Northerly winds at around 5 miles an hour. Sunshine mixed with clouds at times.

0: happens again tomorrow. Slight chance for showers. High temperatures reach up to 87. Lows dip down to about 65. Tomorrow night, mainly clear skies. With your Somerset 106 forecast, I'm staff meteorologist Megan Mulford. Currently 75.
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I'm Chris Michaels with a big stack of great music on the way. Thank you for listening in the car as you're driving around this Saturday night. Here's Espresso, Sabrina Carpenter.

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That is the number one complaint of people that go through airports a lot. Rude gate agents. Just thought you'd like to know that's magic and rude. And Chris Michael's camera is on the way. You'll probably cheer for that from Ed Sheeran. Not cheering for those flock traffic cameras. A whole bunch of other cities this week have canceled their contract for those cameras.

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1: Hello, I'm an AI voice. 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
5: Chance of thunderstorms tonight, otherwise partly cloudy skies. Lows level off around 69. Northerly winds at around 5 miles an hour. Sunshine mixed with clouds at times again tomorrow. Slight chance for showers. High temperatures reach up to 87. Lows dip down to about 65. Tomorrow night, mainly clear skies. With your Somerset 106 forecast, I'm staff meteorologist Megan Mulford. Currently 75.
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Yeah, that festival, he's got to love the annual Redhead Days held the other day in the Netherlands. Hundreds of natural redheads gathered for that annual event. That's Redhead Ed Sheeran. 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

Anytime a song from him is playing on the radio, I move to the volume knob real quick. 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
3: Slight chance of thunderstorms tonight, otherwise partly cloudy skies. Lows level off around 69. Northerly winds at around 5 miles an hour. Sunshine mixed with clouds at times again. Tomorrow, slight chance for showers. High temperatures reach up to 87. Lows dip down to about 65. Tomorrow night, mainly clear skies. With your Somerset 106 forecast, I'm staff meteorologist Megan Mulford. Currently, 75.
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It's your Love the Outfield. I'm JD. Getting the show started in the evening, and it's great to have you guys along for the ride. We got Miley Cyrus coming up in Flowers. We got King of Wishful Thinking and Go West. But right now, it's The Reason. Here's Hoobastank. Good evening.

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Well, it is college football weekend, and of course, we saw some close nail-biter games like the Michigan-WMU game. Michigan ranked 16th in the nation and pulled it out with a 13-12 victory over WMU. And a lot of other great games to launch off the start of the college weekend. I hope you guys are having fun enjoying football once again.

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7: Partly cloudy skies overnight with a slight chance of thunderstorms. Lows level off around 69. North winds at around 5 miles an hour. A blend of clouds and sun Sunday. Slight chance of rain showers. Daytime highs approaching 87. Mainly clear skies Sunday night. Lows dip down to about 65. With your Somerset 106 forecast, I'm staff meteorologist Megan Mulford. Currently 75.
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So you guys ready for your Labor Day barbecue? What are some of the key appetizers? I mean, we know about all the great stuff we're going to cook on the grill. As men, we're going to smoke ribs or burgers and hot dogs or even juicy chicken. But the sides are as equally as important. And they say that grilling corn on the cob in the husk is one of those fresh summer, treats that, needs to be added to your Labor Day gathering. So if you're doing that, you're in the right realm of the proper sides for your Labor Day get-together.

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3: Partly cloudy skies overnight with a slight chance of thunderstorms. Lows level off around 69. North winds at around 5 miles an hour. A blend of clouds and sun Sunday. Slight chance of rain showers. Daytime highs approaching 87. Mainly clear skies Sunday night. Lows dip down to about 65. With your Somerset 106 forecast, I'm staff meteorologist Megan Mulford. Currently, it's 73 degrees.
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1: Hey, where you going? 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

Atlanta Miles and that Black Velvet. Welcome to September the 6th, my friends, and National Coffee Ice Cream Day. 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
4: Partly cloudy skies overnight with a slight chance of thunderstorms. Lows level off around 69. North winds at around 5 miles an hour. A blend of clouds and sun Sunday. Slight chance of rain showers. Daytime highs approaching 87. Mainly clear skies Sunday night. Lows dip down to about 65. With your Somerset 106 forecast, I'm staff meteorologist Megan Mulford. Currently 75.
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It's Sion Unstoppable before that Matchbox 20 with frontman Rob Thomas. What do we have in store this hour? Casey and JoJo, Pat Benatar, and Ella Langley. Stay right here.

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Well, he's quite the elusive outlaw. He is in a Mustang by the name of Outlaw. And this horse was basically on the loose since June in the Maryland area. They were able to corral him with a 59-foot fence, which then led to a 10-foot enclosed trailer in which Outlaw ran right on into. He is a brown horse with a white painted face and absolutely handsome fella, and now is going to be worked on with local folks at the Humane Society in Maryland to get him tamed down and ready to go onto a farm.

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2: Down to about 69 overnight under partly cloudy skies, north winds at around 5 miles an hour. Sunshine mixed with clouds at times again Sunday. Slight chance for showers. Daytime highs approaching 87. Lows level off around 65 Sunday night. Mainly clear skies. With your Somerset 106 forecast, I'm staff meteorologist Megan Mulford. Currently 75.
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1: Hey, where you going? 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

But we do want to wish a very happy birthday to Hannah John Carmen. She has been on various different shows like The Sweet Shakur and video game Dark Souls 2. She was the voice in that. Also want to wish Ibaris Elba a very happy birthday. He's been in Lucifer, The Wire, Beast of No Nation, celebrating his 53rd birthday today. And happy birthday to you, too, if you're celebrating a birthday today, from all of us here at the station.

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1: Hey, where you going? 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
4: Lows dip down to about 69 overnight under partly cloudy skies, north winds at around 5 miles an hour. Sunshine mixed with clouds at times again Sunday. Slight chance for showers. Daytime highs approaching 87. Lows level off around 65 Sunday night. Mainly clear skies. With your Somerset 106 forecast, I'm staff meteorologist Megan Mulford. Currently 75.
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Well, it's time to take a look at entertainment released on this very day in history. We start with Beetlejuice, the second movie released on this very day in 2024. How about It Chapter 2? What is it with the attempted to be scary movies? It released on this very day back in 2019. And there you have it, some films you can enjoy from this very day in history.

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3: Somerset 106 weather.
4: Lows dip down to about 69 overnight under partly cloudy skies, north winds at around 5 miles an hour. Sunshine mixed with clouds at times again Sunday. Slight chance of rain showers. High temperatures reach up to 87. Mainly clear skies Sunday night. Lows dip down to about 65. With your Somerset 106 forecast, I'm staff meteorologist Megan Mulford. Currently, it's 73 degrees.
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All that she wants is for you to stay away from that football action, guys. I know it's that time of the year. We're excited for, you know, NFL action. It's going to start this coming Wednesday this week, 9:20 Eastern time, as you see the New England Patriots take on the Seattle Seahawks, a rematch of the Super Bowl with a lot of changed players this year. And, of course, you guys, you know, the ladies in the house who don't like football are going, oh, no, not another football season. But, hey, just remember, it's only 17 weeks, and then you get your television back.

0: 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There's got to be something in this. Somerset 106.
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3: Low dip down to about 69. Overnight, under partly cloudy skies, north winds at around 5 miles an hour. Sunshine mixed with clouds at times again, Sunday. Slight chance of rain showers. High temperatures reach up to 87. Mainly clear skies, Sunday night. Lows dip down to about 65. With your Somerset 106 forecast, I'm staff meteorologist Megan Mulford. Currently, it's 73 degrees.
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2: Somerset 106 weather.
3: Dip down to about 69 overnight under partly cloudy skies, north winds at around 5 miles an hour. Sunshine mixed with clouds at times again Sunday. Slight chance of rain showers. High temperatures reach up to 87. Mainly clear skies Sunday night. Lows dip down to about 65. With your Somerset 106 forecast, I'm staff meteorologist Megan Mulford. Currently 75.
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4: Lows dip down to about 69 overnight under partly cloudy skies, north winds at around 5 miles an hour. Sunshine mixed with clouds at times again Sunday. Slight chance of rain showers. High temperatures reach up to 87. Mainly clear skies Sunday night. Lows dip down to about 65. With your Somerset 106 forecast, I'm staff meteorologist Megan Mulford. Right now, it's 72 degrees.
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Well, they say it's quite a miracle. A newborn kitten was rescued from inside an engine compartment of the vehicle that it's stowed away in. Its mother apparently was having the kitten in the engine compartment. And when the car started, she ran out. They didn't think anything of it, but then they heard the cries. After they had driven 76 miles from Rock Springs, Texas to Kerryville and found the kitten inside the compartment of the vehicle. They cleaned it up. The newborn kitten's been taking milk absolutely fine, and they're going to name it GMC right after their truck.

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That's Bruno Mars and I Just Might. The South Carolina Aquarium has a nice announcement. If you didn't know, the penguins are having a baby boom. The recent hatchlings have brought a total of 7 new penguins to the aquarium. They can't believe how many of them hatched and are in doing great shape. Matter of fact, mom and dad and the 5 chicks are looking pretty good as they eat their sardines and have had an unforgettable start to the aquarium season.

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1: I'm still going for it, even with higher stroke risk from atrial fibrillation, an irregular heartbeat not caused by a heart valve problem. 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
1: I'm still going for it, even with higher stroke risk from atrial fibrillation, an irregular heartbeat not caused by a heart valve.

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3: Somerset 106 weather.
4: Chance of rain showers today, otherwise sunshine mixed with clouds at times. High temperatures reach up to 87. Northerly winds 5 to 10 miles an hour. Tonight, lows dip down to about 65. Tomorrow, 89. High temperatures reach up to 89 Tuesday under mainly sunny skies. 91 Wednesday. With your Somerset 106 forecast, I'm staff meteorologist Megan Mulford. Currently, it's 72 degrees.
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1: This is Officer Theodore Wax with the Somerset Police Department. 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

We're in the last hour of the JD Show. I'm wishing you a very good morning. Thanks for hanging with me through the night time. As we still have music this hour from Alicia Cara, Aerosmith, and Luke Combs. Stay tuned for more.

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4: Slight chance of rain showers today. Otherwise, sunshine mixed with clouds at times. High temperatures reach up to 87. Northerly winds, 5 to 10 miles an hour. Tonight, lows dip down to about 65. Tomorrow, 89. High temperatures reach up to 89. Tuesday, under mainly sunny skies. 91 Wednesday. With your Somerset 106 forecast, I'm staff meteorologist Megan Mulford. Currently, it's 72 degrees.
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Guys, I want to wish you a very happy Sunday. It is September the 6th. If you did not know, on the National Day calendar, today is National Read a Book Day. So maybe if you have a great book ready to go, pull that out and get it ready. It's also National Pastor Spouse Day. So as you're going to church today, thank your pastor's spouse for their support. And my personal favorite for today, National Coffee Ice Cream Day, which I'm having a scoop right now in the studio to keep me wide awake.

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Billie Eilish and those birds of a feather. I'm JD stepping on out of the studio. Guys, have a great Sunday. Thanks for hanging with me in the nighttime. I appreciate all the phone calls and everybody who requests songs. Take care. Enjoy what is left of your Sunday and your weekend. I'll see you next weekend.

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1: Around 88 with fog early today under partly cloudy skies. Winds out of the north 5 to 10 miles an hour. Mainly clear skies tonight, lows around 63. Tomorrow, 89. Temperatures above average Tuesday and Wednesday with highs from the upper 80s to the low 90s. With your Somerset 106 forecast, I'm staff meteorologist Megan Mulford. Currently, it's 72 degrees.
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Well, there he is. It's Phil Collins helping us fire up the Sunday portion of that long Labor Day weekend. And from You Can't Hurry Love to Bad Romance, it's Lady Gaga. Rah, rah.

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5: Around 88 with fog early today under partly cloudy skies. Winds out of the north 5 to 10 miles an hour. Mainly clear skies tonight, lows around 63. Tomorrow, 89. Temperatures above average Tuesday and Wednesday with highs from the upper 80s to the low 90s. With your Somerset 106 forecast, I'm staff meteorologist Megan Mulford. Currently, it's 72 degrees.
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1: It's fun, and we are young. Well, thank goodness he's finally back home and recovering. Lionel Richie is out of the hospital, and along with his rescheduled tour dates, Lionel is expected to take the stage at the Wynn Resort in Vegas coming up next month and in November for his King of Hearts shows.

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1: Hello, I'm an AI voice. 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

It's Bruno Mars and Risk It All. All right, well, if you and the kids want to check it out on Disney Plus, Lego Star Wars The Mandalorian has hit Disney Plus. However, you should be aware it's not Pedro Pascal doing the voice of the hero. Yes, some random dude named Gavin Hammond, probably because Disney did not want to pay Pedro to do the voiceovers.

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4: Around 88 with fog early today under partly cloudy skies. Winds out of the north 5 to 10 miles an hour. Mainly clear skies.
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5: Somerset 106 weather.
4: Around 88 with fog early today under partly cloudy skies. Winds out of the north

0: from the upper 80s to the low 90s. With your Somerset 106 forecast, I'm staff meteorologist Megan Mulford. Currently, it's 72 degrees.
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It's Sugar Ray, and someday, well, thanks so much for having us on here on your Sunday morning. Long holiday weekend. That certainly feels good, right? My name is Scott, and from Kelly Clarkson, this is Because of You.

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That's Ed Sheeran with Bad Habits. All right, well, this is certainly sad. Hopefully she knows when you fall down, you got to get back up. Antonella Barber, who made it to the top 16 of American Idol back in 2007. Do you remember her? Well, she got arrested this past week on charges of shoplifting from a Target store in New Jersey.

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4: Highs around 88 with fog early today under partly cloudy skies. Winds out of the north 5 to 10 miles an hour. Mainly clear skies tonight, lows around 63. Tomorrow, 89. Temperatures above average Tuesday and Wednesday, with highs from the upper 80s to the low 90s. With your Somerset 106 forecast, I'm staff meteorologist Megan Mulford. Currently, it's 72 degrees.
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There's Taylor Swift, and I knew it, I knew you. Well, speaking of Taylor, have you heard about this new study? It's claiming that traffic fatalities increase by like 15% whenever a major artist like Taylor or Bad Bunny drop a brand new album. That seems weird, right? I mean, is that just a coincidence?

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1: 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Get the forecast and high and low temperatures for today and tomorrow. Just call 606-678-8100.
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1: Benson Boone and Beautiful Things. All right, well, the Ford Fathom is coming. Have you heard about this? Ford introducing a new electric truck that's going to start around $30,000. They're apparently being built from scratch, and they hope to sell like 100,000 of them in just the first year.

0: sunshine mixed with clouds at times, with fog and spots early today, with daytime highs approaching 88. Winds out of the north, 5 to 10 miles an hour. Mainly clear tonight, lows around 63. Highs around 89. Tomorrow, partly cloudy. Lots of sunshine Tuesday, with a high of 90. 91 Wednesday. With your Somerset 106 forecast, I'm staff meteorologist Megan Mulford. Right now, 70.
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Ella Langley with Choose in Texas. All right, well, have you heard what the Netherlands has done? They've apparently moved 86 tons of gold out of the United States. 86 tons due to what they're calling geopolitical unrest. Yeah, all that gold is apparently now in London.

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1: 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Get the forecast and high and low temperatures for today and tomorrow. Just call 606-678-8100.
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4: Sunshine mixed with clouds at times, with fog and spots early today, with daytime highs approaching 88. Winds out of the north, 5 to 10 miles an hour. Mainly clear tonight, lows around 63. Highs around 89. Tomorrow, partly cloudy. Lots of sunshine Tuesday, with a high of 90. 91 Wednesday. With your Somerset 106 forecast, I'm staff meteorologist Megan Mulford. Right now, it's 72 degrees.
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Ed Sheeran and Thinking Out Loud. All right, well, it would be a little stressful having Russia as your neighbor, right? Check this out. Finland has just run their biggest civil defense exercise since way back in the Cold War. Yeah, thanks to Russia apparently making them nervous.

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That's the weekend in Blinding Lights. All right, well, did you hear this story this past week? The Detroit Tigers have apparently agreed to a $4 million deal with a pretty young kid out of the Dominican Republic. His name is Wilber Sanchez. Yeah, they just signed this kid to this $4 million deal. But here's the thing. Wilber is only 12.

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4: Chance of thunderstorms today. Otherwise, sunshine mixed with clouds at times. Daytime highs approaching 88. Northerly winds 5 to 10 miles an hour. Mainly clear skies tonight. Lows dip down to about 63. Sunshine mixed with clouds at times tomorrow. High temperatures reach up to 89. With your Somerset 106 forecast, I'm staff meteorologist Megan Mulford. Currently 72.
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Rod Stewart and Forever Young. Well, good morning. Thanks for having us on as we get that Sunday off and running around here on our Labor Day weekend. Well, hoping you weren't a fan, Fox News announced last week that their longtime anchor, Maria, who has spent more than 12 years at the network, apparently no longer with the company for whatever reason.

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4: Somerset 106 weather.
5: Chance of thunderstorms today. Otherwise, sunshine mixed with clouds at times. Daytime highs approaching 88. Northerly winds 5 to 10 miles an hour. Mainly clear skies tonight. Lows dip down to about 63. Sunshine mixed with clouds at times tomorrow. High temperatures reach up to 89. With your Somerset 106 forecast, I'm staff meteorologist Megan Mulford. Currently, it's 77 degrees.
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Justin Bieber and Daisies. Well, I don't know if you heard about this past week, but Gloria Steinem, the feminist that she was, she passed away at the age of 92 in New York City. She apparently had no biological kids, but she is survived by her four adult stepchildren, including actor Christian Bale.

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3: Somerset 106 weather.
4: Slight chance of thunderstorms today. Otherwise, sunshine mixed with clouds at times. Daytime highs approaching 88. Northerly winds 5 to 10 miles an hour. Mainly clear skies tonight. Lows dip down to about 63. Sunshine mixed with clouds at times tomorrow. High temperatures reach up to 89. With your Somerset 106 forecast, I'm staff meteorologist Megan Mulford. Currently, it's 77 degrees.
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there's Teddy Swims and Lose Control. All right, well, apparently Uber now is going to be laying people off. Seems like we're always talking about layoffs these days, right? Uber is going to be laying off about 10% of their staff so they can become, quote, simpler and faster.

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4: Somerset 106 weather.
5: Slight chance of thunderstorms today. Otherwise, sunshine mixed with clouds at times. Daytime highs approaching 88. Northerly winds, 5 to 10 miles an hour. Mainly clear skies tonight. Lows dip down to about 63. Sunshine mixed with clouds at times tomorrow. High temperatures reach up to 89. With your Somerset 106 forecast, I'm staff meteorologist Megan Mulford. Currently, it's 77 degrees.
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Ariana Grande and Hate That I Made You Love Me. Well, good morning. Thanks for having us on as we help you into that Sunday portion of that long Labor Day weekend around here. My name is Scott. Well, apparently Southwest Airlines wants to keep up with the airline Joneses. Yeah, they want to be more like the other airlines, so they're opening their first four airport lounges in partnership with Chase. They're doing it in Austin, Baltimore, Honolulu, and Nashville.

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We'll have a sing-along. 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
2: Somerset 106 weather.
3: Slight chance of thunderstorms today. Otherwise, sunshine mixed with clouds at times. Daytime highs approaching 88. Northerly winds, 5 to 10 miles an hour. Mainly clear skies tonight. Lows dip down to about 63. Sunshine mixed with clouds at times tomorrow. High temperatures reach up to 89. With your Somerset 106 forecast, I'm staff meteorologist Megan Mulford. Currently, it's 77 degrees.
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It's Aerosmith with Crazy, and I'm Crazy Craig Collins. Glad to have you along on this Labor Day weekend Sunday. I hope the holiday weekend is treating you right. Here's Alicia Keys with No One.

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It's Alex Warren, who had quite the difficult childhood. 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He was raised by an abusive, alcoholic mother. 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But he has turned it around nicely and found fame, especially with that big hit, Ordinary. We've got Maroon 5 up next.

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4: Somerset 106 weather.
5: Slight chance of thunderstorms today. Otherwise, sunshine mixed with clouds at times. Daytime highs approaching 88. Northerly winds 5 to 10 miles an hour. Mainly clear skies tonight. Lows dip down to about 63. Sunshine mixed with clouds at times tomorrow. High temperatures reach up to 89. With your Somerset 106 forecast, I'm staff meteorologist Megan Mulford. Currently, it's 79 degrees.
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With camera, that is Ed Sheeran. So what will they think of next? Researchers are testing a jet fuel made with coconut oil. Well, I guess the exhaust should smell good, right? It's performing almost as well as kerosene. The fuel was produced using less energy, and then it's blended with standard jet fuel. The team found the thermal efficiency from the coconut oil blend was comparable to regular jet fuel, and carbon dioxide emissions were close to the same level as well.

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Giving you a shot of espresso to get you going on this Sunday. Quite a few birthdays here on the 6th day of September. Roger Waters of Pink Floyd turns 83 today. Jane Curtin is 79. Jeff Foxworthy, 68. Paul Wechter Savoy is the guitarist for taking on his 65th birthday today. Elizabeth Vargas is 64. C.C. Peniston turns 57. Idris Elba is 54 today. And Nina Persson of The Cardigans turns 52.

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1: Greetings. 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We're located at 400 Denham Street in Somerset, Kentucky, just off of Highway 27, light number 10, where the new Bojangles is located. We certainly hope you enjoy the message today in song and in word.

Once my soul was astray from the haven.

That's tremendous. Amen. You can't build a church on singing, but you can't build much of a church without some good singing. I appreciate their hard work. I believe this, if God gave you a talent, you ought to be using it, not burying it in the sand. There's probably some people who would love to sing and probably can't. I'm one of them. I can't sing very well. But I thank you, choir. Ministered to my heart. Every one of them. Every single one of them. This passage, I'll be very brief this morning. In the song they sang, Don't Let Him Catch You Unaware. I believe preaching and singing go together, don't you? Men are begotten by the Word. I want you to take your Bible and turn to the book of Matthew. And then the easiest way for me to tell you to find this particular book of Amos. Amos chapter number 4. The easiest way to find it is go from Matthew back through 4 minor prophets. And then you will be able to find the book of Amos. It's just before the book of Jonah and Obadiah. Because these minor prophets are such short letters, they're many times difficult to find. So we all tend to turn 5 or 6 pages at a time instead of a page at a time. There is a passage here that I want to just touch on. I know it is actually a historical passage written to the nation of Israel. But I want you to look at verse 6. If you're there, say amen. Amos chapter 4 and verse 6. And I also have given you cleanness of teeth in all your cities and want of bread in all your places. Now mark this. Yet have you not returned unto me, saith the Lord. In other words, I've done some things to you and you still have not come to me. Now look, if you will, at verse number 8. So 2 or 3 cities wandered unto one city to drink water, but there were none satisfied. Yet have you not returned unto me, saith the Lord. Do you see something that is carrying on through the thought? Things are happening, not good, and yet they still will not turn to the Lord. Verse 9, I've smitten you with blasting and mildew in your garden and your vineyards and your fig trees and your olive trees increased. The palm warmer devoured them. Yet have you not returned unto me, saith the Lord. Again, this attitude of, I'm not going to turn to God. I don't need him. He's doing things, allowing things to happen in their lives, and they're repeatedly saying that they're not going to come back to God. Verse number 10, I have sent among you the pestilence after the manner of Egypt. Your young men have I slain with the sword and have taken away your horses, and I have made the stink of your camps to come up into your nostrils. Yet have you not returned unto me, saith the Lord. Now, I'm going to say this to you. I don't believe that God is up in heaven waiting for opportunities to do bad things to us. God is a good God. He's a gracious God, a compassionate God, a caring God, a patient God. However, God will allow things in our lives to get us to him. I've seen a lot of circumstances push people to God, and I've seen some of those same circumstances push people away from God. Now, the verse is talking about every time God did something, they still refused God. Verse number 11, I have overthrown some of you as God overthrew Sodom and Gomorrah, and ye have as a firebrand plucked out of the burning, yet have you not returned unto me, saith the Lord. Again, so repetitiously, God allows things, and they ignore it. God allows things to come in their way that are negatively affecting their environment, yet they refuse to turn to God. You know, I believe God can get your attention. I believe God has ways to get your attention. Listen, when my mother told me something once, it was better if I obeyed then than wait until she told me on the third time. Because by the third time, she was mad. She was angry. My mom got a hold of your hair. You were done.
You can play frisbee all you want, friend. If she got her hand on you, you were in big trouble. And she said, I told you to come here, and you didn't do it. The circumstances get worse every time. And what you see in this particular passage is Israel, as a nation, God is allowing bad things in their lives, trying for a purpose to get them to do what? To come to Him. The backsliding Israel refuses, no matter what God does, to come back. Which leads me to my thought this morning. Verse 12, a very somber, very serious, their continual rejection would be the practical application here. But in verse 12, therefore, now you realize that every time you see the word therefore, you're supposed to look what it's there for. That's what that word means. So based upon everything that we just read, what's going to happen now is based upon what you just heard throughout those verses. Therefore, thus will I do unto thee. And because I will do this unto thee, prepare to meet thy God, O Israel. What a very sobering thought. Prepare to meet thy God. Now, if we were to take the historical, which we're not, I don't want to take the prophetical. I want to make a practical application this morning to somebody that's in this building. I don't know who you are, and I don't even know what the circumstances are. This was absolutely not what I had planned on preaching. I told my wife yesterday what I was preaching today, and this is not it. So she's probably going to think I've done told a lie, but I didn't. The Lord just changed my mind. Why? Because somebody sitting in this place is refusing to turn back to God. And because He says you won't turn back, I'm going to do something. Now, preacher, what does this mean for me? Well, the Bible says in Proverbs 29 and verse 1, he that being often reproved and hardeneth his neck shall suddenly be destroyed, and that without remedy. Now, I didn't write it. I'm just quoting it. He that being often reproved hardeneth his neck shall suddenly be destroyed, and that without remedy. God calls and you say no. God calls, you say no. God calls, you say no. And you force God to do something. Now, I know we're supposed to preach about a loving, caring, compassionate God. I would think in these six different places where He said, I allow this to you and you didn't come. Six different times He gave them opportunity to come back and they said no. Therefore, God has no other alternative. He tells them to prepare to meet thy God. I want to talk to you this morning briefly on this word, making preparations. Because we're all very good at, as far as I'm concerned, we're all very good at making preparation. The word preparation means something done to get ready for an event. Something done to get ready for an event. A preparation. Many of you made preparations to come to church today. Many of you made preparations yesterday to do what you had to do. I think we're masters. Most folks are masters at preparing. We do very well with preparing for certain events. For example, going to work tomorrow. You that are going to get up and go to work, you're going to make some preparation. Surely you're not just going to jump out of the bed, run straight out of the house, straight into the traffic, and just walk into work and say, I'm here. Please get up, comb your hair, brush your teeth, have a cup of coffee, wake yourself up. Get in the car, amen, pull on your seatbelt. Make some preparations. Now, there are folks who run through life like a bull in a china factory. I never have been able to function very well like that. I have to be prepared. And my Bible says that you are refusing to do right, and God says, well, guess what you're going to do? You're going to have to make preparations because you're going to meet somebody. Now, the Bible says it is appointed unto men once to die, and after this, the judgment. We know how to prepare for vacations, don't we? You ever know the preparation goes into a vacation? It's harder going on vacation than it is staying home doing nothing. Hey, amen. I used to load that car with five kids and a minivan.
looked like the Clampets running down the road in California, man. We had stuff hanging out every window, broke fishing poles, and finally we bought one of them things you put on top of the car and strapped it down. You pack for my wife and my daughter, you packing a load. Then four different boys, Lord have mercy, we didn't have enough vehicles. I needed a U-Haul to go on vacation. And by the time vacation time was here and we drove out of the yard, the first thing we had to do was pray, and I had to get right with God. Ask God for safety on the highway, and I've had the devil in me all morning trying to load the car and preparing for vacation. And then coming back, oh my, everything's dirty and wet, and you're thinking, man, just throw it in the car. It don't fit in as well when you've unpacked it. We all know how to make preparations for vacation, don't we? What about going back to school? We make those preparations real well, don't we? The kids are all excited. They get their little book bag, get your crayons, get your coloring, you know, get your utensils together. What are we doing, brother? We're making preparations. What about a preparation for a wedding? Wow. How many of you have ever prepared for a wedding? Maybe not yours, but somebody else's. You were the wedding planner. Man, I'm telling you, that's the good part about those weddings. All I have to do is stand up there and read the vows. But you think about all the preparation that goes in to a wedding. My daughter planned and prepared her wedding for nearly 2 years before she pulled it off. And boy, the cost of that thing. But we don't mind making preparations for those kind of things. We don't mind making preparations for vacations. We don't even mind making preparations for funerals. Think about what goes into a funeral, whether it's a church funeral or a chapel funeral. There are preparations. These are things that we do in preparing for a certain event. You realize this morning the preparation that went into this church service today? Now, I know for many of you, all you had to do was jump up, brush your teeth, comb your hair, grab your Bible, grab your kids, and come on to church. But there's a lot more preparation goes into it than that. Now, understand that our text talks about preparing to meet somebody. Now, we're not talking about going to meet Brother Jeff. We're not even talking about going to meet a human being. We're talking about preparing to meet God. Now, if I was told that I was going to meet God in the morning, do you think for one moment that I wouldn't try to make some preparations? Now, why is it that people live every day of their life and God does all these things to woo them, to affectionately love on them, and to make you a child of God, to bring you into His family? He repeatedly asks you to come to Him, come to Him, come to Him, and you just say, I don't have time for God, I don't have time for church, my life's too busy, I'm too complicated. And then all of a sudden God says, I'll tell you what, if you're too busy for that, you just go ahead and make your preparations to meet me. James said it like this in James 4:14, whereas you know not what shall be on tomorrow, for what is your life? It's even a vapor. It's here for a moment, and then it's gone. Now watch this. We often quote that and say a moment, but the Bible literally says, it appeareth for a little time. I'm going to tell you something, beloved. Time is not on any of our side. As a matter of fact, time is eating away at every one of us, every breath we take. Yesterday, I was over here, and I brought my wife in to show her the projector. And of course, we didn't turn it on or nothing. And I said, I think I can turn it on for you. And I found out when I went up the steps, I was kind of in a hurry. And when I got up to the top of the steps, I had to go around the door and open up, went in. I looked around, and I was going to call Delvin, and I said, I'll just leave it. I can't find it. She said, is that you I hear breathing? And I said, yeah. She said, you mean to tell me that you're out of breath going up them steps? And I said, yeah. I just kind of breathed. Well, I was practically running to be in a hurry. And I did have this thought immediately. You know what? That's how serious this thing is. You could take your last breath sitting in this building right now. It's happened. It can happen. Proverbs 27, verse 1, boast not thyself of tomorrow, for thou knowest not what a day may bring forth. I could have took off up them steps, been out of breath, and, you know, cardiac arrest, and bam, out of here. One step, you are one breath away
from meeting somebody. My question to you is, have you made any preparations to meet the most important person that you've ever met? I've never met the president, but if I were to be privileged to go meet the president, I promise you I would make some preparation. If I was told tomorrow that I was going to meet the chief of police in Somerset, I'd make some preparation. Whatever we're going to do in life, we have to make preparation. Now, here's the message. The message is, you've rejected me. Now, get ready to meet me. Do you see it? Look at my text chapter now. Preacher Griffith, how can I prepare to meet God? This is a good question. Now, we know the person we're going to meet is God. We're all going to face God one day, aren't we? There's no doubt about it. You're not going to get out of that. If you go in the rapture, you're going to still stand before God and give an account for everything you've done in your body, whether it was good or bad. So every one of us are still going to stand before God at his throne. What an awesome day that's going to be. Now, my question to you is, have you made any preparations for that meeting? If it can happen tonight, then don't you think we ought to be prepared? If it could happen next week, I think we ought to be prepared. The song they sung, don't let him catch you unaware. My Bible says God is going to come. If he comes in the rapture, he's going to come in the moment, in the twinkling of an eye. Any time for preparation like that? No time for preparation, is there? None at all. He's going to come as a thief in the night. Why? Thief's not going to give you a warning. Hey, I'm breaking into your house tomorrow at 2 o'clock. Better be there. Turn the alarm on. No preparation. The Bible says two will be in the field. One will be taken, one will be left. They were singing the song, he's coming back. Don't let him catch you unaware. What do you do about that? You prepare for that meeting. The most important meeting you'll ever have is not the meeting you have tomorrow at work, not the meeting of a cousin or a loved one, but the meeting that one day you're going to stand before God. Now, there's something you can do. Preacher Griffith, how can I make preparations? This is so biblically simple, but it's true. Now, my question to you, number one, do we all have a meeting ahead of us? Okay? Everybody agreed this morning that we all have a meeting that we can't get out of. All right? I decided one time when I was one of those rambunctious young men, I was in trouble, and I got a couple tickets. And I took those tickets and I threw them away. So I ain't gonna listen to that. Traffic violations. Guess what? Caught up with me. Yeah, I got pulled over. I wasn't the kind of guy that would run. I just pulled me over and said, Mr. Griffith, looks like you got some outstanding citations. I said, do I? Yeah, do I? Yes, sir. You're going to have to come and go with me. I said, what about my car, sir? We're going to tow it. Don't worry about it. That's just great. You know what he said to me? He said, you had an opportunity to prepare for this. This day was coming. It's just a matter of time for the law caught up to you. And I'm going to tell y'all something. The day is coming. The day is coming that your preparation and your appointment with God needs to be prepared. Now, I do believe that we can be prepared for the meeting. We may not be prepared for the outcome of the meeting, but we can be prepared for the meeting. Now, look at this. I'm going to hurry. Here it is. Chapter 5. Verse 4, Brother Griffith, what do I have to do to prepare to meet God? Now remember, chapter 4, he tells him, you better get ready. Chapter 5, verse 4, for thus saith the Lord unto the house of Israel, seek ye me, and ye shall live. You got to prepare to meet me. But if you seek me now, you can live. Folks, this is not complicated. We all have a meeting with the Lord. We all have to stand before God. And the only way you can be prepared is to seek God while you're living. He repeats himself in verse 6. Go with me. What's the first word of verse 6? Seek the Lord and ye shall what? Look, if you will, in verse number 8. What's the first word in verse 8? Seek him that maketh the seven stars.
Look in verse number 14. What's the first word in verse 14? Seek good and not evil that you may, what? Live. Remember when the rich young ruler came and he knelt down and he said, Master, Master. And he said to him, Why callest thou me good? There's only one good, and that's Jesus. The only way for you to be prepared for the meeting that you're going to have is for you to seek God while you're living. Now, while I get ready to close, I need to inform you of something that happens in these verses right here. I want you to notice, if you will, chapter number 5, in verse 1, hear ye this word. Here's the word. The word is, in order to be prepared for your meeting, there needs to be a time and a place in your life where you sought the Lord. Now, we know the meeting is evident. We know the meeting is going to happen. We know the person we're going to meet is our Maker. You're going to stand before God one day, every one of us. I'd like for you to be prepared, and I feel it is my personal responsibility. Did you hear me? I feel it is my personal responsibility to help you be prepared to meet God. And the only way for you to be prepared to meet God is for you to seek Him while you're living. You keep saying no to God. You keep pushing God out of your life. You keep saying, I don't need Jesus. I don't need church. I don't need religion. I don't need Christians. And God's going to say, okay, I've told you and told you and told you. Now I'll tell you what I want you to do. Now, last week I preached on prepare. Remember? Set thine house in order. He knew he was going to die and he got 15 more years. Here's what I'm telling you today. You need to make your preparations now while you're living. Let me give you just a couple of places, and here they are, and we'll go home. Number one, there's a thief on the cross. The Bible says Jesus was hanging on the cross of Calvary, getting ready to die for man's sin. He was going to grasp the hand of God and grasp the hand of mankind and hang between heaven and earth and shed his life's blood for you and I. He was going to pay the sin debt that Adam and Eve brought into our lives. And hanging there on the cross was a man on the left and a man on the right called the two malefactors. They were really called thieves, what we call them. One of them said, if you're the Son of God, why don't you save yourself and save us too? The other one looked at him and he said, why don't you, can I paraphrase it? Why don't you shut up? We're getting what we deserve. He's a just man. He looked at him and he said, Lord, would you remember me? And you know what the Lord said to him? This day, thou shalt be with me in paradise. Now you tell me the difference. One man sought the Lord and the other man belittled the Lord. One man said, I need you. I want you. Remember me, please. That's what I call seeking. He's looking for help. If you're sitting in this building this morning and you're thinking you got to join a church and you got to get baptized, I got news for you. That man never got baptized. He never joined a church. He never sang in a choir. He never gave a red cent to a Baptist church. But when we get to glory, I can tell you there's going to be an old thief, an old malefactor, who hung very near the dying Son of God. And because a moment before his own death, he sought the Lord, he will be there. There's another woman. There's a woman who had an issue of blood. Mark chapter number 5, verses 12 through 20, I believe it is. The Bible says she had an issue of blood for a long time. She spent all she had. She got worse and worse and worse. And she pressed through the crowd. You know what she was doing? She was seeking. She heard that Jesus passed by. And when she heard that, she said, if I can just touch the hem of his garment. You know what she was doing? She was seeking the Lord. She touched him. He said, who touched me? You know the story. He felt virtue go out of him. She said, it was me, Lord. And he said, woman, thy faith hath made thee whole. Glory to God. I'm here to tell you this morning that if you want to be prepared for your meeting, then you need to seek God while you're living. I'm not asking you to join a church, shake a preacher's hand, or get baptized.
I'm asking you to turn to the Lord and cry out to Him for your help. There's a man in Luke 19, we won't turn, but in Luke 19, a man named Zacchaeus, a little short fella. Bible said he heard that Jesus passed by, and because he was so short, he climbed up into a sycamore tree, the Bible says, for to see Jesus who's passing by. You see the words see and seek? He said, I hear Jesus is coming by. I'm going to see him. I'm going to find him. I want to see him. And he climbed up a sycamore tree. You see, because if you seek, he'll let you find him. He said, while Zacchaeus climbed up a tree and the people made fun, he stopped and looked up at the sycamore tree. He said, Zacchaeus, what are you doing up there? He said, I needed to see you. He said, come on down. I'm going to your house. Hallelujah. If you seek him, you can find him. And the only way for you to be prepared for your meeting is to seek the Lord while you're living. There's another man, Philippian jailer. In Acts chapter 16, a man called the Philippian jailer. God shook the jail with a jailhouse earthquake, and the doors came open. And the doors came open. Now, friend, if you're a jailer and you got preachers in jail and an earthquake comes and all the doors are opened up, the first thing you're thinking of, these prisoners are going to kill me. And the Bible says he came in trembling and he said, Sirs, what must I do to be saved? And they said, believe on the Lord Jesus Christ and all thy house, and thou shalt be saved. They didn't say join a church. They said, seek the Lord. Seek him. You're sitting in this building this morning, and if you were to take your last breath on this side of eternity, you do not have promise of eternal life. You have a meeting that I'm guaranteeing you that you're going to meet the Lord. You're going to face God one day, and this choice is yours. Have you made your preparations? There's so much more that I wanted to show you. The Bible here talks about a place called Bethel. Bethel in the Bible is the house of God. Church can't save you. I said church can't save you. The blind man sitting by the wayside. The Bible says he was blind and he was begging. Blind and begging. He heard that Jesus came by. Guess what he did? Jesus! Jesus! He's blind. Don't have anything going for him. Jesus, have mercy on me. You know what he was doing? He was seeking Jesus. Guess what happened? Jesus stopped and he said, who is that? Who is that? He told him, he said, arise, take up your bed and walk. And the Bible says immediately he received his sight and followed Jesus. We're standing together this morning. Our heads are bowed and our eyes are closed. My question to you, just before we dismiss, sir, if the cold beads of sweat were to pop on your brow and the death rattle would begin in your throat, do you know where you'd spend eternity? Denham Street Baptist Church is here this morning because we love you and we want to help you. We're not trying to build our church with converts. We're trying to get people to Christ. If you're here this morning and you're not a Christian and you know it, and you're willing and man or woman enough to admit that you're not a Christian and you'd like for us to pray for you, we're not going to embarrass you. I just want you to slip up your hand. Let me see it. Take it right back down. Let me acknowledge your hand, please. I saw trouble on some of your faces this morning. I saw troubled souls as I looked out across this congregation. You're going to meet God one day, and I'm asking you to take Jesus as your Savior so you can be prepared. Is there a hand? Would you slip it up, take it right back down? Preacher, I'm here, but I don't have promise of salvation, and I need prayer. Would you slip your hand up? Just let me see it. Okay, preacher, I'm here, but I'm away from God. I'm like Israel was. I've drifted. I'm not living where I ought to live. And I need to get right with the Lord. Would you pray for me? Would you be concerned enough to raise your hand? Thank you. Thank you, sir. Is there another? Is there another? Is there another in the building this morning? You need to raise your hand. This message this morning could have very well been for you. You need to get right
before he tells you to make preparations to meet him. While we sing two stanzas of an invitation, if you'd like to step out, I want you to step out. Sir, you raise your hand, sir. We'll show you the Bible, how you can get right with God right now and be prepared to meet God.

All right. Brother David, just play very softly while these finish up, please. I get nervous when the Lord redirects me. I really do. I had my sermon all done, had everything ready. I was just kind of coasting through last night. Right out of nowhere, 8 o'clock this morning, change gears. The results are not mine. They belong to God.

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8: Slight chance of thunderstorms today. Otherwise, cloudy skies with a few peaks of sun. Highs level off around 88. North winds 5 to 10 miles an hour. Lows level off around 63. Tonight, mainly clear skies. Sunshine mixed with clouds at times. Tomorrow, high temperatures reach up to 89. With your Somerset 106 forecast, I'm staff meteorologist Megan Mulford. Currently, 84.
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Bill Medley and Jennifer Warnes, I've had the time of my life. Not sure that I would put it past tense. I am Craig Collins, having the time of my life, spending time on the radio with you on this Labor Day weekend. I hope you're having a good one. 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

The Weeknd is just wrapping up his European tour, playing his last show there, Portugal, as we speak, probably. Then he takes a week or two off, comes back with a couple shows in Tokyo, September 19th and 20th. Those are followed by a bunch of different Asian cities all the way through November 5th.

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4: Chance of thunderstorms
5: this afternoon.
4: Otherwise cloudy skies with a few peaks of sun.
5: Daytime highs approaching 88.
4: Northerly winds 8 to 15 miles an hour.
5: Mainly clear skies tonight.
4: Lows level off around 63.
5: Highs level off around 89.
4: Tomorrow,
5: sunshine mixed with clouds at times.
4: With your Somerset 106 forecast, I'm staff meteorologist Megan Mulford. Currently, it's 84 degrees.
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It's Gaudier here on this Labor Day weekend. I hope you're enjoying it. There was a survey done just a couple weeks ago, and even at that point, only two-thirds of Americans knew when Labor Day would be celebrated. It's always the first Monday in September. That means this year would be the latest it can possibly be. It's been the first Monday in September for 132 years, so I would think people would catch on. 4% of people, not a lot, but still 4%, said they didn't think there would be a Labor Day at all in 2026. 64% of people agree that every weekend should be 3 days long, so then I guess it wouldn't matter when it is, right?

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Today is Fight Procrastination Day. I am all for fighting procrastination. I'm going to get started on that tomorrow. Pastor's Spouse Day is being celebrated today. It's Read a Book Day, Dog Walker Appreciation Day. And I don't really have a supper idea for you, but you might want to treat yourself to some coffee ice cream. That sounds good to me. My wife would hate it, but today is National Coffee Ice Cream Day.

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2: Cloudy skies expected this afternoon, with daytime highs approaching 88. Winds out of the north, 8 to 15 miles an hour. 63 tonight, 89 tomorrow, partly cloudy. Mainly sunny and dry, Tuesday and Wednesday, upper 80s, Tuesday, low 90s by Wednesday. With your Somerset 106 forecast, I'm staff meteorologist Megan Mulford. Right now, 86.
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I am Craig Collins playing Adele. Here's Water Under the Bridge.

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That is Gnarls Barkley, which is actually a duo made up of singer CeeLo Green and producer Danger Mouse. Now, there are conflicting stories as to how they came up with the name. It seems like they named themselves after the basketball great Charles Barkley, and Charles himself said that he felt flattered and honored to be their namesake, and he enjoyed their music. But members of the band said, no, it was really just that they thought it sounded cool. It wasn't a direct tribute. Who do you believe, huh?

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7: Mainly cloudy skies expected this afternoon, with daytime highs approaching 88. Winds out of the north, 8 to 15 miles an hour. 63 tonight, 89 tomorrow, partly cloudy. Mainly sunny and dry, Tuesday and Wednesday, upper 80s, Tuesday, low 90s by Wednesday. With your Somerset 106 forecast, I'm staff meteorologist Megan Mulford. Right now, 86.
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Risking it all, it is Bruno Mars. So am I totally out of touch or what? I did not even know there was a new Harry Potter series coming to HBO, possibly because I don't have HBO. I guess true Potter fans were disappointed in the teaser trailer that was out a while back. I did not see that one, but I did just see the new trailer for the series, and I'd say it looks very film-like as opposed to TV. It also looks almost identical to the movie, if you ask me. I'm someone who hasn't seen the movie for many, many years, though, so maybe you shouldn't ask me.

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There's Uncle Cracker with Dobie Gray. Well, now that the Labor Day weekend is here, apparently the streaming services think we're all going back to our couches to watch movies. There are a lot of new ones streaming now. The Mandalorian and Grogu, that is on Disney Plus and Hulu. It's PG-13 based on television. Untold Reagan, Breaking Badly, that is a documentary on Netflix. They have two more documentaries, Turning Point Generation 9/11, that's rated R, and Teenage Wasteland, also rated R. Netflix also has one called The President's Cake. It is PG-13. It's a drama that had been in theaters. Fuse is showing on HBO Max. That is rated R, a heist movie. There's an action movie called Mayday, rated PG-13 on Apple TV. The Runner is on Prime Video. That is a thriller. Scary Movie 6 is on Paramount Plus. That, of course, is a spoof. And Parasomnia is a horror flick on Shudder.

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5: Partly cloudy this afternoon with a high of 87. Northerly winds 8 to 15 miles an hour. Mainly clear tonight, lows dip down to about 63. High of 89. Tomorrow, partly cloudy. Mainly sunny skies and dry. Tuesday and Wednesday, upper 80s. Tuesday, low 90s by Wednesday. With your Somerset 106 forecast, I'm staff meteorologist Megan Mulford. Currently 86.
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Happy Labor Day weekend. That is Beyonce with Halo. I am Craig Collins. Just kind of wondering where you got that halo. On second thought, maybe I don't want to know. Here's Maroon 5.

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Of course, you've got the common piano, guitar, drums, but we also have strings, banjo, mandolin, saxophone, harmonica. The list goes on and on and on. 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
4: Somerset 106 weather.
5: Partly cloudy this afternoon with a high of 87. Northerly winds 8 to 15 miles an hour. Mainly clear tonight, lows dip down to about 63. High of 89. Tomorrow, partly cloudy. Mainly sunny skies and dry. Tuesday and Wednesday, upper 80s. Tuesday, low 90s by Wednesday. With your Somerset 106 forecast, I'm staff meteorologist Megan Mulford. Currently 86.
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There is Sia with Unstoppable. So as I was surfing social medias lately, I came upon a list of some of the rude things that people do at theme parks. It's been a long time since I've been to a theme park, but I have to admit, back in the day when I went more often, I am guilty of one of these. The list includes cutting in line, stopping or turning abruptly in a walkway, making someone go on a ride, and getting disrespectful with the park characters. Which one do you think I'm guilty of? Yeah, it's making someone go on a ride. Sorry.

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5: From the people who brought you It's the Dog Park comes

Miles Smith with Stargazing. And on that note, I'm going to wrap up my time with you on this Labor Day weekend. I am Craig Collins. Thank you so much for making me part of it. I hope your Labor Day tomorrow is absolutely awesome. And stay safe, especially if you're driving. The roads are going to be extra busy. Have a great Labor Day, and we'll talk with you again this coming weekend.

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3: Mainly cloudy skies expected this afternoon, with daytime highs approaching 88. Northeasterly winds 8 to 15 miles an hour. Lows dip down to about 63. Tonight, tomorrow, highs level off around 89. Mainly clear skies and dry Tuesday and Wednesday, upper 80s. Tuesday, low 90s by Wednesday. With your Somerset 106 forecast, I'm staff meteorologist Megan Mulford. Right now, it's 88 degrees.
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Cause I gotta have faith. George Michael and Faith, great to have you along. It's Andrew J. with you on your Sunday with Tracy Chapman and Just Give Me a Reason.

0: good till the last drop. 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
1: Hello, I'm an AI voice. 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
0: 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Oh.

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Hi there, Tanner J. Tail end of your weekend. Hopefully you're having a good one. 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I've got Enrique Iglesias lined up.

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6: Mainly cloudy skies expected this afternoon with daytime highs approaching 88. Northeasterly winds 8 to 15 miles an hour. Lows dip down to about 63. Tonight, tomorrow, highs level off around 89. Mainly clear skies and dry Tuesday and Wednesday, upper 80s. Tuesday, low 90s by Wednesday. With your Somerset 106 forecast, I'm staff meteorologist Megan Mulford. Right now, it's 88 degrees.
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Olivia Dean there, Man I Need. Great to have you along. It's Andrew J. How you doing for your Sunday? Hopefully you're having a good one today. Stick around. The late, great Whitney Houston singing a song written by the late, great Dolly Parton on the way for you next.

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2: 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Get the forecast and high and low temperatures for today and tomorrow. Just call 606-678-8100.
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Pretty much one of the biggest songs on the planet right now for Bella Langley. It's Choosing Texas. It's great to have you along on your weekend. It's Andrew J. Labor Day holiday weekend, so maybe a lot of you are also getting tomorrow off too, which is pretty sweet. Hang on, we've got Taylor Swift coming your way.

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4: Somerset 106 weather.
5: 61 tonight under mainly clear skies. Northeast winds 8 to 15 miles an hour. 89 tomorrow, lots of sunshine. Lows level off around 65. Tomorrow night, partly cloudy skies. Mainly clear and dry. Tuesday and Wednesday, upper 80s. Tuesday, low 90s by Wednesday. With your Somerset 106 forecast, I'm staff meteorologist Megan Mulford. Currently, it's 88 degrees.
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That's Anna Nalick and Breathe, 2 a.m., and it's Andrew J. Well, it's well past 2 a.m., but great to have you along on your Labor Day holiday weekend. Here's Imagine Dragons.

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Bad Romance, it's Lady Gaga. Great to have you here. I'm Andrew J on your Sunday. So a couple things that are on the calendar today. It's National Barbie Doll Day. Barbie doll introduced to us in 1959, and since that time, she has had every job on this planet, and even a few that are off the planet. It's also National Pet Rock Day. How many of us had little pet rock on the bed of straw and little box that somebody made millions on in 1975? Yeah, I had the pet rock as well.

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4: Somerset 106 weather.
5: 61 tonight under mainly clear skies. Northeast winds 8 to 15 miles an hour. 89 tomorrow, lots of sunshine. Lows level off around 65. Tomorrow night, partly cloudy skies. Mainly clear and dry. Tuesday and Wednesday, upper 80s. Tuesday, low 90s by Wednesday. With your Somerset 106 forecast, I'm staff meteorologist Megan Mulford. Currently, it's 88 degrees.
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Latest for Ariana Grande and Hate That I Made You Love Me. She is now going to take a step back from the public eye for a while now that her tour has drawn to a close. I'm Andrew J. Stick around for Shawn Mendes coming up.

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3: Somerset 106 weather.
4: Clear skies tonight with a low of 61. Winds out of the northeast, 8 to 15 miles an hour. High of 86 and foggy early tomorrow. Lows around 61 tomorrow night. Mainly clear and dry Tuesday and Wednesday. Upper 80s Tuesday, low 90s by Wednesday. With your Somerset 106 forecast, I'm staff meteorologist Megan Mulford. Currently, it's 88 degrees.
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4: Somerset 106 weather.
5: Clear skies tonight with a low of 61. Winds out of the northeast, 8 to 15 miles an hour. High of 86 and foggy early tomorrow. Lows around 61 tomorrow night. Mainly clear and dry Tuesday and Wednesday. Upper 80s Tuesday, low 90s by Wednesday. With your Somerset 106 forecast, I'm staff meteorologist Megan Mulford. Right now, 86.
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6: They say the holy water's watered down. And this town's lost its

Alex Warren with Ordinary. Great to have you along. Labor Day holiday weekend, our last big weekend of summer. Well, unofficially the end of summer weekend. That we still got another couple weeks till we get to the official calendar end of summer. You stick around. One Direction coming your way in just a few.

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It's Ed Sheeran, and that's Bad Habits. Great to have you here. It's Andrew J. Holiday weekend. You're doing something fun with the family this weekend. Maybe you're doing a cookout or something tomorrow for your Labor Day. Throw something extra on the grill for me. Stick around. Backstreet Boys coming your way in a few. Everybody.

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7: Level off around 61. Tonight, under clear skies with a slight chance of thunderstorms. Winds out of the northeast, 8 to 15 miles an hour. Highs level off around 86 tomorrow. Mainly clear skies develop with fog and spots early. Partly cloudy skies tomorrow night. Lows dip down to about 61. With your Somerset 106 forecast, I'm staff meteorologist Megan Mulford. Right now, 86.
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If you never awkwardly slow danced to that in a poorly lit junior high or high school gymnasium somewhere in the 80s, you didn't properly live through the 80s. It's Journey's Open Arms. Hi there, it's Andrew J. Great to have you along. Shaboozy. This is a bar song.

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Sunday morning from Maroon 5 here on your Sunday afternoon and heading into your Sunday evening. You know, I mean, it's nice having the whole holiday weekend thing. You doing a 3-day holiday weekend this weekend, or are you stuck working like the rest of us? Well, regardless, I'm here for you. Hang on, got Hozier coming up just a bit. 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
4: Somerset 106 weather.
5: Level off around 61 tonight under clear skies with a slight chance of thunderstorms. Winds out of the northeast 8 to 15 miles an hour. Highs level off around 86 tomorrow. Mainly clear skies develop with fog and spots early. Partly cloudy skies tomorrow night. Lows dip down to about 61. With your Somerset 106 forecast, I'm staff meteorologist Megan Mulford. Right now, 86.
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It's Leona Lewis with Bleeding Love. Great to have you along for your holiday weekend. I'm Andrew J. Thanks for making me part of it. Hey, stick around. Got Vanessa Carlton coming your way in a few.

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3: 61 tonight, under clear skies, winds out of the northeast, 5 to 10 miles an hour. Mainly clear skies develop with fog and spots early. Tomorrow, high temperatures reach up to 86. Partly cloudy skies, tomorrow night, lows dip down to about 61. Upper 80s, Tuesday, low 90s, Wednesday. With your Somerset 106 forecast, I'm staff meteorologist Megan Mulford. Right now, it's 86 degrees.
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4: Listen to the current Somerset area forecast by calling the Fork Broadcasting 24/7 weather line at 606-678-8100. Get the forecast and high and low temperatures for today and tomorrow. 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

Blinding Lights from the weekend here on your holiday weekend. Hope you have a great one. Thanks for hanging out. It's Andrew J. Hey, Extreme on the way in a few minutes. Selena Gomez as well.

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5: Somerset 106 weather. 61 tonight, under clear skies, winds out of the northeast, 5 to 10 miles an hour. Mainly clear skies develop with fog and spots early. Tomorrow, high temperatures reach up to 86. Partly cloudy skies, tomorrow night, lows dip down to about 61. Upper 80s, Tuesday, low 90s, Wednesday. With your Somerset 106 forecast, I'm staff meteorologist Megan Mulford. Right now, it's 84 degrees.
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Ed Sheeran and camera. I'm Andrew J. Thank you for hanging out. I appreciate it. Have yourself a great remainder of your Sunday. And if you're lucky enough to have tomorrow off, enjoy your holiday weekend. And stick around. John Cougar Mellencamp coming up.

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2: Down to about 61 tonight under clear skies, winds out of the northeast 5 to 10 miles an hour. Daytime highs approaching 86 with fog early tomorrow, mainly sunny. Tomorrow night, 61. Mainly sunny skies Tuesday with daytime highs approaching 89. 91 Wednesday. With your Somerset 106 forecast, I'm staff meteorologist Megan Mulford. Currently 82.
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